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1: We've unlocked the vaults and we're replaying Casey Kasem's American Top 40, the 80s. This week is from June 13th, 1987. That's when Bon Jovi was wanted, dead or alive. The Breakfast Club was right on track. Genesis was in too deep. And Lisa Lisa loved you from head to toe. You'll hear those songs, all the top 40 hits, and the long-distance dedications from June 13th, 1987, right here on Casey Kasem's American Top 40, the 80s.
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1: Casey Kasem has unlocked the American Top 40 vaults and is replaying original shows from the 70s. This week, Casey takes you back to June 11th, 1977. That's when the Eagles lived life in the fast lane. Glenn Campbell enjoyed Southern Nights. Rita Coolidge lifted us higher and higher. And Jimmy Buffett was wasting away in Margaritaville. You'll hear those songs and all the Top 40 hits from June 11th, 1977, right here on American Top 40, the 70s.
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1: St. John, it's me, Wesley Pipes, telling you to get to Lachlan Mitsubishi on June the 13th for the live wrestling right here at...
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1: Casey Kasem has unlocked the American Top 40 vault and is replaying original shows from the 70s. This week, Casey takes you back to June 11th, 1977. That's when the Eagles lived life in the fast lane. Glenn Campbell enjoyed Southern Nights. Rita Coolidge lifted us higher and higher. And Jimmy Buffett was wasting away in Margaritaville. You'll hear those songs and all the Top 40 hits from June 11th, 1977, right here on American Top 40, The 70s.
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0: Rock the Night, that's Europe. Five Swedish musicians led by lead singer Joey Tempest. After debuting last week, they move up a notch this week to number 37 as the countdown rocks on.
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0: We're coming to you from Hollywood.
1: Number 36.
0: Here are a couple of brothers from Toronto, Canada, Chris and GP Bartland, who just a few years ago were serious hockey players, being scouted for NHL careers. But the two opted for music instead. Chris said, "Yeah, I like hockey, but music is a lot easier on your body." End of quote from Chris Bartland. Here they are, the Bartland brothers at number 36 with Soul City.
1: Soul City.

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3: Our forecast is calling for cloudy sky with a chance of showers, but sun and cloud this afternoon. We'll see high 20, except cooler along parts of the coast. Cloudy tonight with a chance of showers. We'll see fog developing and a low 13. Tomorrow, a mix of sun and cloud with a high 22, except cooler along parts of the coast.
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0: That's the number four song from 1985, Billy Ocean and Suddenly, a long-distance dedication and anniversary present from Steve to his wife, Catherine. I'm Casey Kasem. This is American Top 40 in Hollywood, and we're counting down the week's 40 biggest hits. We have 30 hits to go to number one, and we'll continue in a moment.
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2: 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And in Charleston, South Carolina, it's Power Hits 95X. Welcome aboard. My name's Casey Kasem, and we're counting down the week's biggest hits the way they're ranked on the official Billboard chart. And on we go.
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0: 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It was the first official cassette single, an AT40 extra, as the countdown continues.
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0: Three remakes in this week's countdown. Earlier we heard the Nylons debut with their remake of Steam's Kiss Him Goodbye. Coming up later, there's Kim Wilde's remake of the Supremes' You Keep Me Hanging On. And right here at number 28, leaping eight notches, is the Australian group Pseudo Echo. They remade a number one song from 1980 by Lip Sync, Funky Town.

0: Huey Lewis and the News with I Know What I Like, their 12th Top 40 hit. The song was co-written by Huey and guitarist Chris Hayes. Falls from 14 to 25 as the countdown rocks on.
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3: 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I am currently at the Kingston Market here on the Kingston Peninsula. They are open rain or shine, so come on down, come and find me. I still have some Mumford & Son tickets for you guys for Tuesday, June 16th at 7 p.m. in Bangor, so you're going to want to make sure to come and find me for some of those. 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
6: Our forecast is calling for cloudy sky with a chance of showers, but sun and cloud this afternoon. We'll see high 20 except cooler along parts of the coast. Cloudy tonight with a chance of showers. We'll see fog developing and a low 13. Tomorrow, a mix of sun and cloud with a high 22 except cooler along parts of the coast.
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0: Company B and Fascinated. It climbed three notches to number 21, a recent number one hit on the dance chart. From Hollywood, this is American Top 40. I'm Casey Kasem, and we've got 20 hits to go to the number one song in the nation. We'll continue in a moment.
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5: We're up to a classic American Top 40 extra from June 13, 1987. 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

0: debuting on the Hot 100 at number 51 and heading toward number one. That's U2 with a classic American Top 40 extra from 1987. I still haven't found what I'm looking for.
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2: 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My name's Casey Kasem, and our countdown to the number one song in the land continues.
3: Number 20.
2: Here's the five-man band who first hit the top 40 back in 1978. It was with a song called Breakdown, and it barely made it. Sneaked in at number 40. Now, 9 years later, they've got their 10th top 40 hit. Here they are at number 20. Tom Petty and the Heartbreakers with Jammin' Me.

0: Big Love, Fleetwood Mac, their 14th top 40 hit, peaking a couple of weeks ago at number 5. This week drops 10 notches to 18. Up next, the band named for the most important meal of the day.
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7: Our forecast is calling for cloudy sky with a chance of showers, but sun and cloud this afternoon. We'll see high 20, except cooler along parts of the coast. Cloudy tonight with a chance of showers. We'll see fog developing and a low 13. Tomorrow, a mix of sun and cloud with a high 22, except cooler along parts of the coast.
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0: Here's a man with a sweet-sounding saxophone, and that sound's given him his first Top 40 hit. He's Kenny Gorlick, goes by Kenny G for short. Here's Songbird.

0: Meet Me Halfway, Kenny Loggins' 13th top 40 hit of his solo career, looking top 10 bound, moves up another four notches to number 11. Coming up on American Top 40, a long-distance dedication from a woman in Ohio, a battered wife who won't be abused any longer. My name's Casey Kasem. This is AT40. Our countdown of the most popular hits in the USA continues in a moment. We have the 10 biggest hits coming right up.
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0: Now, the story of how a classic number one song is now being sung by a group of dried fruit. Four soulful singing raisins. Maybe you've seen it on TV. Raisins doing choreographed moves, singing a classic number one song originally sung by Marvin Gaye, I Heard It Through the Grapevine. Here's how it came to be. About 2 years ago, the California Raisin Board asked a man named Will Vinton to make him a commercial. Will's a master of claymation, animation that makes clay dolls come alive, kind of like 3D cartoons. Well, this was a challenging assignment. How do you make raisins exciting? Will Vinton had a great idea. He started with the old hit, I Heard It Through the Grapevine. You know, grapevine, raisins, you got it. Next, Vinton chose a human subject to model his raisin after. He used one of his favorite singers, Buddy Miles, from the group Santana. Vinton made a video of Buddy singing Grapevine. Then he sculpted a group of four 8-inch clay raisins, and he matched the movements and the facial expressions of his lead raisin exactly like Buddy Miles. So that raisin is Buddy Miles. Took a lot of work. For a 30-second commercial, those raisins had to be posed about 750 different times. But the end result was a TV commercial that's taken America by storm. Advertising agencies have given it awards. And the raisins are actually getting fan mail. People asking for pictures of those soulful raisins who have brought a new wrinkle to a classic hit. And there's no reason not to play it right here as an AT40 Extra. From 1968, the original, Marvin Gaye's I Heard It Through the Grapevine.

0: At number 9 this week, that's U2's recent number 1 song, With or Without You. It's also a long-distance dedication from Bonnie in Ohio, encouraging battered women everywhere to walk away to a better life. If there's a long-distance dedication you'd like to make, send it to this address, American Top 40, Post Office Box 2000, Hollywood, California. Zip code 90028. And the countdown rolls on.
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0: Chris DeBerg, the man born in Argentina to British parents who later moved to Ireland. He's been around, lately seen on the American chart in the company of the Lady in Red. At number six this week. In chart history, no group has ever had five top tens from one album. Not even the Beatles. That is, until now. The first group to get five top tens from an album is in our countdown this week. The band whose name means the beginning. Details coming up.
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9: Our forecast is calling for cloudy sky with a chance of showers, but sun and cloud this afternoon. We'll see high 20, except cooler along parts of the coast. Cloudy tonight with a chance of showers. We'll see fog developing and a low 13. Tomorrow, a mix of sun and cloud with a high 22, except cooler along parts of the coast.
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0: 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Well, Whitney Houston's follow-up album to the most successful debut album ever has already given her a smash. It's at number five, moving up five big notches. I Wanna Dance With Somebody.

up five notches to number five, I want to dance with somebody who loves me. Whitney Houston, 23 years old, from New Jersey. One of two New Jersey acts in the countdown, both in the top 10. The other of those Jersey guys, Bon Jovi. Now we're up to the first group in the history of the charts to get five top 10s from one album. Now, so far, five songs.

0: At number three for a second week, Head to Toe by Lisa Lisa and Cult Jam, their third hit. They've also had All Cried Out and I Wonder If I Take You Home. Well, coming up, a new number one song by a New York group who took 12 years to hit the top.
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0: 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That's Richard Marx with Don't Mean Nothing, a classic American Top 40 extra from 1987.
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3: We're counting down the top hits in the land. Some of the top hits in chart history were by the Supremes. Songs so good that six of them have been remade and hit the top 40 again. But no Supremes remake ever hit number one. That is, till last week. Now, Kim Wilde's version of You Keep Me Hanging On falls to number two.

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forever, and that's a mighty long time. But I'm here to tell you, there's something else. 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

0: 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Neil Young, John Mellencamp, Willie Nelson, Dave Matthews, among the artists performing at Farm Aid this year, set for September 26th at Veterans United Home Loans Amphitheater in Virginia Beach, Virginia. Appearing is Margo Price and Nathaniel Ratcliffe as well. Hey, Keith Urban just released a brand new album called Flow State, and this time around, it's not country. It's yacht rock covers.
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2: Our forecast is calling for cloudy sky with a chance of showers, but sun and cloud this afternoon. We'll see high 20, except cooler along parts of the coast. Cloudy tonight with a chance of showers. We'll see fog developing and a low 13. Tomorrow, a mix of sun and cloud with a high 22, except cooler along parts of the coast.
1: Greatest? Yeah, it checks out. This is St. John's greatest hits. Cool.

0: It's Madonna, that's True Blue on Cool 98 St. John's Greatest Hits. And there's nothing blue about the Stanley Cup Final, except for the fact that Canada's not really watching it. It's the least watched Stanley Cup Final in history. And Carolina Hurricanes are taking on the Vegas Golden Knights. Even though there are many Canadian players playing in the Stanley Cup Final, it's just not enough for the for Canada to be invested in this. It's doing nothing for us right now. Except for the Canadian players, of course, and their families, it's definitely doing something for a lot of people, that's for sure. But the Stanley Cup Final continues coming up tomorrow, Game 6, where Carolina could win it all in Vegas, or we're going to Game 7 in Carolina. It all happens tomorrow, Game 6 in the Stanley Cup Final in Vegas.
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0: Red Hot Chili Peppers under the bridge on Cool 98, St. John's Greatest Hits. Are you watching the FIFA World Cup? It is bringing up the celebrities for sure that are loving soccer or football. Which one do you call it? Soccer or football? Because let's get to that for a second here. Because the soccer, a popular sport, football, but rugby football as well is in there, right? And how do you tell them apart? British students nicknamed rugby football Rugger. And association football was named after the England's Football Association. Little background behind the soccer, which was eventually shortened to soccer over time.
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3: Our forecast is calling for cloudy sky with a chance of showers, but sun and cloud this afternoon. We'll see high 20, except cooler along parts of the coast. Cloudy tonight with a chance of showers. We'll see fog developing and a low 13. Tomorrow, a mix of sun and cloud with a high 22, except cooler along parts of the coast.
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0: Pale as a Carol Pope and Never Said I Loved You on Cool 98, St. John's Greatest Hits. The Bengals coming up with Manic Monday, Martha and the Muffins, Bananarama, Blue Rodeo, more great music, Wang Chung included on your Saturday afternoon, Genesis, Hootie and the Blowfish. 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
6: Our forecast is calling for cloudy sky with a chance of showers, but sun and cloud this afternoon. We'll see high 20, except cooler along parts of the coast. Cloudy tonight with a chance of showers. We'll see fog developing and a low 13. Tomorrow, a mix of sun and cloud with a high 22, except cooler along parts of the coast.
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0: 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Older adults may have some self-care wisdom with worth sharing right now. A survey of 1,000 adults, 65 plus, and 1,000 caregivers say that 58% believe older generations do take care of themselves better than younger ones. The study was from the U.S. and Canada. 90% of seniors in the study say self-care has a positive impact on their daily life.
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0: 5440 with I Go Blind on Cool 98, St. John's greatest hits. I was just talking about self-care and how a study from the U.S. and Canada reveals that 90% of seniors would agree that daily lives are definitely better when you take care of yourself. 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
1: Hey everyone, it's Celia fueling your summer in the Cool 98 Summer Cruiser presented by McAllister Place. This afternoon, I was here at Rockwood Park for the Walk for Shelter. It was such a great event. Lots of people out here in support of women and children in need. And all proceeds are going to the Hestia House. I am currently here at Kingshurst Park in Rossay, so come and find me for some swag, some chips, a chance to scan our QR code to fuel your summer with a $250 gas card each week. And don't forget, I still have some Mumford & Son tickets to give away to you guys for this Tuesday, June 16th, 7 p.m. in Bangor. You guys do not want to miss out, so come and find me. Once again, I'm here in Rossay at the Kingshurst Park. 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I'm Celia and the Cool 98 Summer Cruiser, supported by St. John Area McDonald's and Loch Lomond Mitsubishi.
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0: Honeymoon Suite, stay in the light on Cool 98, St. John's greatest hits. 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
1: 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Glenn Campbell enjoyed Southern Nights. 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And Jimmy Buffett was wasting away in Margaritaville. 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

0: April Wine, just between you and me, Cool 98, St. John's greatest hits. Coming up, Bare Naked Ladies, Semi Sonic, and Colin James. 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

0: Colin James, Dixie Cars on Cool 98, St. John's Greatest Hits. Coming up next, Def Leppard, Pat Benatar, and Toto, Brian Adams, The Romantics. All the greatest hits are here on Cool 98. 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You want to get St. John Strong for ALS coming up tomorrow and the event at Market Square. And it's about making moments. Every dollar raised is going to provide the equipment and support that allows people living with ALS to stay safe, comfortable, and independent at home for as long as possible.
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